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1: T.I.P. and Young Thug, nigga. Yeah, you know Till Thug, nigga.
2: Don't tell him that, cuz.
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Hey, look, man, I'm ready to go on Cash App. Hey, man, nigga, dime is the dog shit, nigga. You don't get rich, nigga, next 3 years, nigga. I swear to God, nigga, you show me a $10 million tax return, I get.

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I mean like Aisha Corrigin, make you touch your toes like you want picky pin. 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Then they call me Iron for a reason. Baby, just the fire, be less in a sauna. We don't have that foot and

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I mean like Aisha Corrigin, make you touch your toes like you want picky pin. Picky pin light inside, not kill anything. Then they call me Iron for a reason. Baby, just the fire, be like sauna. We don't have that foot and sit.

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I need like Aisha Goridin. Make you touch your toes like you want biggie pin. Biggie pin light inside, not kill anything. Then they call me iron for a reason. Baby, just the fire, be less in a sauna. We don't have that footer, say she want to recover.

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I need like Aisha Corrigan, make you touch your toes like you want picky pin, picky pin. 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Then they call me Iron for a reason. Baby, just the fire, be like in a sauna. We don't have that food,

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I need like Aisha Corrigan, make you touch your toes like you want picky pin, picky pin. 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Baby, just the fire, be less in a sauna. We don't have that food, that's it.

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Ramdam na Braza. Chantal Louemba, Rena Minata, Nicolette.

problem that I can't fix. Cause I can do it in the mix. And if your man gives you trouble just to move out on the double, and you don't let it trouble your brain, cause away goes trouble down the drain. Said away goes trouble down the drain.